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0: Shakira, along with Burna Boy and Daya Daya, also Ed Sheeran and Khalid with Beautiful People. I'm Pat Dake, glad to be with you beautiful people this afternoon. Nice outside, right? I mean, temperatures not too bad today. I got a little breeze going. We'll check the star satellite forecast in a minute. And Coi Leray next on Star 94 FM.
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4: Here's a forecast from Star 94 FM. Mainly clear skies. We head through the overnight. We will drop down in the mid to upper 40s. A little later Wednesday, lots of sunshine. Our high on Wednesday into the upper 60s. Thursday, partly sunny. A chance of scattered rain. Our high on Thursday, right around the mid to upper 60s. Friday, expecting sunshine. A high near 70. Saturday and Sunday, could see some sunshine and a high in the low to mid 70s. Check us out anytime online at mystarradio.com. I'm meteorologist Sally Russell on Star 94 FM.

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0: Cat's eye and animal. I know, that was pathetic, wasn't it? A cat purr. Cat's eye, cat purr, animal. Get it? All right, it was funny. It wasn't funny. Justin Bieber and anyone? Did anyone find that funny? No. All right, more music on the way with Joe and End of the Beginning on Star 94 FM. 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
1: Hey, Bartholomew, are you a nifty kitty? 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Guess I forgot to make it clear that Travis is a nifty kitty. 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All right. 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

drive to the top. I've been out of shape, taking out the box. I'm an astronaut. Blasted off the planet, rock to cause catastrophe. And it matters more because I had it. Now I had a thought about wreaking havoc on an opposition. Kind of shocking, they want a static with precision. I'm automatic. Quarterback, I ain't talking second. Pack it up, I don't panic. Back.

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0: You know, I love her voice. I love her. Dolly Parton, and here you come again with the best variety of yesterday and today. And, of course, we lost Dolly. I'm waiting for Dolly Day, okay? She needs to have a day of her own. We all celebrate Dolly Parton. I heard in Nashville next year they're having, like, Dolly Parton Fest or something. Might have to try to make that. But, yeah, definitely a sad time. I've been watching a lot of her videos on TikTok and Reels and YouTube and everything. And I don't think there isn't one interview with her where I didn't smile. She just made you smile. She's so cute with her blonde hair and just a little thing with her southern accent. Yeah, world definitely lost a saint right there, Dolly Parton. All right, Harper Grace, Freedom, next on Star 94 FM. Oh, yeah, and it kicks off another extra long music set.
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I'm Pat. We're in the middle of a long set with Miss Kelly Clarkson, Love So Soft, Star 94 FM.

0: Olivia Dean in a couple minutes. I'm always a couple minutes late. I try to be early, and when I show up early, people are like, what are you doing here already? It's just not my thing. But anyways, Olivia Dean, a couple minutes, Kelly Clarkson, Love So Soft, an extra long music set of the best variety of yesterday and today. On Thursday, join Mo as he's joined by the librarians from the Madeline Hilling Library for story time, 9 a.m. A rebroadcast kicks off Classic Hits Weekend, brought to you by Minermost Pizza, and it all happens here on Star 94 FM. 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Ha! Did I say enough?
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4: Here's your forecast from Star 94 FM. Mainly clear skies. We head through the overnight. We will drop down in the mid to upper 40s. A little later Wednesday, lots of sunshine. Our high on Wednesday into the upper 60s. Thursday, partly sunny. A chance of scattered rain. Our high on Thursday, right around the mid to upper 60s. Friday, expecting sunshine. A high near 70. Saturday and Sunday, could see some sunshine and a high in the low to mid 70s. Check us out anytime online at mystarradio.com. I'm meteorologist Sally Russell on Star 94 FM.

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0: Hey, Star 94 FM and Trust Fall, it's Pink. And if you're out on the roads right now, be patient. There's a lot of road work. Everybody's trying to wrap things up before summer's done and the rains start up. So Wolf Road, that's a road that's going to see a lot of impact the next couple days, today and tomorrow. Wait, Tuesday, Wednesday? Yeah, today, tomorrow, maybe Thursday also. But anyways, just have patience, okay? Leave a couple minutes early. We've got more music, Marshmello and Phoenix next on Star 94 FM.
1: All right, you little tykes. No more reason for your fussing. The community baby shower is at two locations this year. Hi, it's Barbara, babysitting Svenhart with another juvenile episode of Community Calendar. The community baby shower is on Tuesday, September 16th in Grass Valley in the backyard of the Grass Valley Library, and on September 22nd at Truckee Regional Park in the Rodeo Barbecue area on Brockway Road. 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And the 107th Annual Nevada County Farm Bureau Membership Dinner is Saturday, October 3rd at the Nevada County Fairgrounds. This chuck wagon cookout will include barbecue, thanks to the Bear River High School FFA. This is Barbara Svenhard for Star 94 FM. No, little person, it's not an actual shower with water and soap and stuff. Don't you understand the difference? Oh, so sorry. How could you understand? You're just a baby. I said I was sorry.
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0: 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I'm throwing the towel in. I'm Pat Dam out. Have a great rest of your night. We'll catch up again tomorrow at 3. Mo will be up bright and early at 6 a.m. joining you for the Mo in the Morning Show. 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
6: Here's your forecast from Star 94 FM. Mainly clear skies. We head through the overnight. We will drop down in the mid to upper 40s. A little later Wednesday, lots of sunshine. Our high on Wednesday into the upper 60s. Thursday, partly sunny. A chance of scattered rain. Our high on Thursday, right around the mid to upper 60s. Friday, expecting sunshine. A high near 70. Saturday and Sunday, could see some sunshine and a high in the low to mid 70s. Check us out anytime online at mystarradio.com. I'm meteorologist Sally Russell on Star 94 FM.

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1: I know what I want to do. I want to see the Lord of the Rings trilogy again. Hi, it's Barbara Swinhart with a theatrical episode of Community Calendar. The Del Oro is showing all three Lord of the Ring movies on the big screen on September 16th for Fellowship of the Ring, October 7th for Two Towers, and Return of the King on November 4th. 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
1: 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He is. All right. That's fixed. Oops, you're right. I meant to say repaired. He hates the word fixed.
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5: Here is your forecast from Star 94 FM. Mainly clear skies. We head through the overnight. We will drop down in the mid to upper 40s. A little later Wednesday, lots of sunshine. Our high on Wednesday into the upper 60s. Thursday, partly sunny. A chance of scattered rain. Our high on Thursday, right around the mid to upper 60s. Friday, expecting sunshine. A high near 70. Saturday and Sunday, could see some sunshine and a high in the low to mid 70s. Check us out anytime online at mystarradio.com. I'm meteorologist Sally Russell on Star 94 FM.

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1: All right, you little tykes. 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The community baby shower is at two locations this year. Hi, it's Barbara, babysitting Svenhart with another juvenile episode of Community Calendar. The community baby shower is on Tuesday, September 16th, in Grass Valley in the backyard of the Grass Valley Library, and on September 22nd at Truckee Regional Park in the Rodeo Barbecue area on Brockway Road. There will be resources, giveaways, storytelling, and other ways to celebrate the growing families in our community. Learn more with Nevada County Public Health. And the 107th Annual Nevada County Farm Bureau Membership Dinner is Saturday, October 3rd at the Nevada County Fairgrounds. This chuck wagon cookout will include barbecue, thanks to the Bear River High School FFA. This is Barbara Svenhard for Star 94 FM. No, little person, it's not an actual shower with water and soap and stuff. Don't you understand the difference? Oh, so sorry. How could you understand? You're just a baby. I said I was sorry.
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3: Here's your forecast from Star 94 FM. Mainly clear skies. We head through the overnight. We will drop down in the mid to upper 40s. A little later Wednesday, lots of sunshine. Our high on Wednesday into the upper 60s. Thursday, partly sunny. A chance of scattered rain. Our high on Thursday, right around the mid to upper 60s. Friday, expecting sunshine. A high near 70. Saturday and Sunday, could see some sunshine and a high in the low to mid 70s. Check us out anytime online at mystarradio.com. I'm meteorologist Sally Russell on Star 94 FM.

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You heard why Snow White needed to visit the dentist, right? Apparently, she needed a crown replaced. 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
1: I know what I want to do. I want to see the Lord of the Rings trilogy again. Hi, it's Barbara Swinhart with a theatrical episode of Community Calendar. The Del Oro is showing all three Lord of the Ring movies on the big screen on September 16th for Fellowship of the Ring, October 7th for Two Towers, and Return of the King on November 4th. 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And the Nevada Union FFA Drive-Thru Barbecue is on October 6th, but you need to place your order by September 17th. 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
4: Here's your forecast from Star 94 FM. Mainly clear skies. We hit through the overnight. We will drop down in the mid to upper 40s. A little later Wednesday, lots of sunshine. Our high on Wednesday into the upper 60s. Thursday, partly sunny. A chance of scattered rain. Our high on Thursday, right around the mid to upper 60s. Friday, expecting sunshine, a high near 70. Saturday and Sunday, could see some sunshine and a high in the low to mid 70s. Check us out anytime online at mystarradio.com. I'm meteorologist Sally Russell on Star 94 FM.

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2: 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Guess I forgot to make it clear that Travis is a nifty kitty. He is. All right. That's fixed. Oops, you're right. I meant to say repaired. 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
4: Here's your forecast from Star 94 FM. Mainly clear skies. We head through the overnight. We will drop down in the mid to upper 40s. A little later Wednesday, lots of sunshine. Our high on Wednesday into the upper 60s. Thursday, partly sunny. A chance of scattered rain. Our high on Thursday, right around the mid to upper 60s. Friday, expecting sunshine. A high near 70. Saturday and Sunday, could see some sunshine and a high in the low to mid 70s. Check us out anytime online at mystarradio.com. I'm meteorologist Sally Russell on Star 94 FM.

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0: Music. 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
1: All right, you little tykes. 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This chuck wagon cookout will include barbecue, thanks to the Bear River High School FFA. This is Barbara Svenhard for Star 94 FM. 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
4: Here's your forecast from Star 94 FM. Mainly clear skies. We head through the overnight. We will drop down in the mid to upper 40s. A little later Wednesday, lots of sunshine. Our high on Wednesday into the upper 60s. Thursday, partly sunny. A chance of scattered rain. Our high on Thursday, right around the mid to upper 60s. Friday, expecting sunshine. A high near 70. Saturday and Sunday, could see some sunshine and a high in the low to mid 70s. Check us out anytime online at mystarradio.com. I'm meteorologist Sally Russell on Star 94 FM.
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1: I know what I want to do. I want to see the Lord of the Rings trilogy again. Hi, it's Barbara Swinhart with a theatrical episode of Community Calendar. The Del Oro is showing all three Lord of the Ring movies on the big screen on September 16th for Fellowship of the Ring, October 7th for Two Towers, and Return of the King on November 4th. 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
4: Here's a forecast from Star 94 FM. Mainly clear skies. We head through the overnight. We will drop down in the mid to upper 40s. A little later Wednesday, lots of sunshine. Our high on Wednesday into the upper 60s. Thursday, partly sunny. A chance of scattered rain. Our high on Thursday, right around the mid to upper 60s. Friday, expecting sunshine. A high near 70. Saturday and Sunday, could see some sunshine and a high in the low to mid 70s. Check us out anytime online at mystarradio.com. I'm meteorologist Sally Russell on Star 94 FM.

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1: When I run into people on the street, they always ask me the same thing. 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Well, here's the answer. It's all done with mirrors. Two of them. Mono becomes stereo when it's reflected. I hope this hasn't been too technical.

0: Dua Lipa, star 94FM. It's 11 minutes after 6 a.m. and it is a Wednesday, the second day of September 2026. There's a fundraiser and cultural day for the Sayakumne tribe, and it'll be this Friday and Saturday from, 9 a.m. until dusk at 16200 Lake Vera Purden Road in Nevada City. It's a yard sale with indigenous arts and collectibles and jewelry. You can find out just what you're looking for, a guided tour as well, and stories and true history going on. And that is $25 per person. And you can contact the Sayakumne tribal folks to get more details. Your NID forecast is coming up.
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0: Well, there's an unofficial Dolly Parton Day coming up this month, and you need to mark your calendar. 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
0: We've got some clouds this morning, and then it looks like partly cloudy for the remainder of the day. South winds gusting up to 20 this evening, and a chance of rain tomorrow morning, with rain likely in the afternoon and into Thursday night as well. A chance of rain on Friday morning. Back to mostly fair skies for Labor Day weekend. 69 today, 50 tonight, and 63 tomorrow. And right now along East Main at Dorsey in Grass Valley, it is 56 degrees. Your chance to win a colossal size pasty coming up just after 8 this morning.
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0: Well, 22 minutes after 6, expecting a high today of 69 again, as yesterday. And right now we're at 56 degrees, and time to talk sports with Tom Fitzsimmons. And, boy, what a game yesterday for the Giants.
3: Oh, yeah, that's pretty crazy, huh?
0: They were hitting. That's for sure.
3: Yeah, they were hitting.
0: They weren't pitching, but they were hitting.
3: Yeah, 13-12 final. They lost at the end.
0: Logan Webb gave up, I think, 11 runs.
3: Oh, you and I were talking just before you were leaving for work, you know, from work here, that there was going to be a pitching duel. I was excited to have Skeens and Webb. I was just going, wow, this ought to be great old-fashioned baseball. And, yes, that would happen every once in a while when we were kids, but it was so rare. But that was, yeah, remarkable. Logan Webb looked totally confused. But I have to admit, the announcers, I think, were even saying, just to have a rally with that many hitters, that many runs, no extra base hits, it's very unusual. It was all singles, some walks, and a hit by batter, and that was a lot of runs Pittsburgh put up in that second inning, I think it was.
0: Yeah, so, yeah. I think the walks are, you know, is what always does it.
3: Yeah.
0: But, yeah, just didn't have any control at all. I wonder if they should just shut him down for the rest of the year.
3: I don't know. You're not going anyplace because they're competitive, so they want to pitch. I think, you know, you just have to talk with the, you know, pitchers and just see what they want to do. You know, as it is, they have pitch counts and all that stuff, so shutting them down is not that an unusual thing. You know,
0: right.
3: So it's just weird how pitching is now and how baseball is. So the other big score was down in Los Angeles as the Cardinals club not one, not two, but six home runs. And beat the Dodgers 13-8 in L.A. Mookie Betts drove in four runs for the Dodgers. They've lost 5 of 7. It doesn't mean anything, though. They're still the best team in the National League, probably with the Brewers. So, you know.
0: They're like the basketball league now.
3: They don't care anymore, you know.
0: It doesn't matter how many wins you have. You just get to the postseason.
3: Yeah, they're going to win their division, and that's what it's, you know. So they get first-round home, you know, home field. I don't know. We'll see how it all goes, right? Right. As far as the A's, they lost to the Rangers 8-5. Jeff McGill went deep for the A's. They have dropped their fifth straight. Again, they battled hard, but they're not winning games, so it's just been ugly for our West Coast teams here lately. And the Angels lost to the Yankees 7-3. Football's getting closer on the pro side as we have Nick Bosa set to return from a torn ACL. General Manager John Lynch says he will rejoin the team for practice today. Spend the last 2 days working on the side with trainers, hoping the 28-year-old will be ready for their season opener against the Rams in Australia. So, getting closer.
0: But there's some high school football. Did you want to talk about some high school football?
3: Well, high school football is back at it. You know, we had, they call it 0 week. You know, they have 11 weeks to play 10 games. So that first week's called 0 week. Because some teams have the week off and just do the 10 games straight. So ironically, the Bruins have 10 straight weeks of games. The last week of the season, they actually have a bye week, you know. So hopefully they'll have a good run and make the playoffs. That's how you add that extra week of rest just before the playoffs start. They came from behind, beat Golden Sierra last week. That was a very exciting game. This coming Friday, they are back at home taking on the Orland Trojans. Orland lost to a team up in the north section. I think it was Ukiah beat them up pretty good. So they'll be smart and they'll be motivated to get a W down at Bear River High School. Bear River didn't look that great in some respects. Certainly the quarterback play wasn't what we hoped for from a senior quarterback, so we hope that picks up. And so you expect a good week of practice and coming out good. I do have kind of an interesting thing going on out there. Lottie Smith is their place kicker. It's a young lady that plays on the girls' soccer team, so she is playing on the varsity boys' team, and actually gave Bear River their first lead of the season when she kicked the extra point on the second touchdown, a 13-12 Bruin lead. How about that? So that was kind of cool.
0: Yeah.
3: And I have a woman joining me in the broadcast booth for the first time for football as my basketball wife is going to be now become my football wife, Donna Serino. And so she'll be joining me for this game this Friday.
0: She's bridging the games.
3: Yeah, well, we'll see. We'll see how it goes. You know, it's like an open audition type of thing. And we'll see if she feels comfortable. It's a different type of game. It is a long broadcast. You know, basketball is very quick, very intimate because you're right off the court. This is a different type of broadcast. So we'll see how she does. She might get distracted or just talk about what the people are wearing in the stands. I have no idea. You know, who has their hair done nice and who's gabbing. I know all you leaders are that way, but Rose, come on.
0: That's a great preview.
3: Yes, Rose. Also, Nevada Union wants to get a win. They have Wilsey Wood coming up from Vacaville, and it's going to be a pretty even matchup. Both teams lost their first game, too, so Miners have to win this one. It's at home again, so they want to make sure they get these home game wins, so it's a big game for them this coming Friday night as well. All right, that's it for me.

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0: And it's Lewis Tomlinson on Star 94 FM, or at least we think it is. 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

0: Here's Noah Kahn from Star 94 FM at 6:52. Local headlines for this Wednesday, the 2nd of September, 2026. Originally founded as the Twin Cities Concert Association, In Concert Sierra's 80th anniversary was celebrated at the recent Grass Valley City Council meeting with a proclamation. It was read by Mayor Hillary Hodge.
1: Marking eight decades through musical performances, education, and cultural enrichment, with the vision of bringing world-class music to a post-war community eager to embrace and expand the arts and culture, the organization has remained dedicated to that founding vision and enriching the cultural life of our region while fostering a lifelong appreciation for music to audiences of all ages.
0: The proclamation also states, in part, that In Concert Sierra continues to expand its artistic reach through new programming, residencies, and collaborations with nationally recognized organizations, including the Music Society of Lincoln Center in New York, the American Piano Awards in Indianapolis, and other prominent institutions. Artistic Director Ken Harden also noted how they got off to a great start at their inception.
2: One little item I think that's kind of fun that wasn't mentioned in the proclamation is that with the first membership drive for Twin Cities Concert Association back in 1946, resulted in a membership of 1,100 people to start with, which is really quite remarkable. We wish we could keep attaining that.
0: Meanwhile, In Concert Sierra is in its fourth year of efforts to build a 42,000-square-foot arts complex on Crown Point Circle, including an acoustic concert hall, a flexible black box theater, and a conference center with banquet seating for up to 300. Your NID forecast coming up, it is 6:54.
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0: We are getting closer to the start of the football season a week from today. Pew Research says 47% of Americans don't even like football. It's not being un-American. It has more to do with time. Bree Tennis Hex has more.
6: According to the NFL, the average professional football game has only 60 minutes of play, 15 minutes per quarter. Yet each game lasts, on average, 3 hours and 12 minutes. And those football minutes defy time because they stop the game clock, not the real clock. There are 285 NFL games from start of season to Super Bowl, so get ready for a lot of lost football minutes. I'm Bree Tennis.
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0: Yeah, let's talk about having your backfield in motion. Well, I got cloudy conditions this morning, becoming partly cloudy. Could get some wind today, gusts possible to 20 tonight, and then a chance of rain tomorrow morning, with rain likely tomorrow afternoon and into tomorrow night. A chance of rain on Friday, and then mostly fair skies by Friday night, in time for the football game Friday night. 69 today, 50 tonight, 63 tomorrow, and currently along East Main at Dorsey and Grass Valley, we have 56 degrees.
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0: This is Billie Eilish from Star 94 FM. The 420 Funny coming up Friday afternoon is about summer because we're celebrating the unofficial ending of summer this Friday, Saturday, Sunday, and Monday. And we've got Jim Gaffigan coming in to talk about his family and how they celebrated summer. 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

0: That's Jenny. Star 94 FM. Well, it is time now for entertainment news. We learn what's going on with these international celebrities. But first, our local celebrities. They're like the opening act. And let's see, what do we have here? Well, Dancing Johnny was running late, and he rushed out the door yesterday, and he lost his glass slipper. So if you find one, make him try it on to prove that it's his. Dancing Johnny, 10 till 3 weekdays. Pat Day says whenever he cannot remember, he takes a guess that the person's name is Rumpelstiltskin. He saw that happen in a book once and in a movie. Pat Day Extravaganza, 3 until 7. And Cecil O'Herlihy, whenever he's accused of anything, he claims that his identical twin is responsible. And I think he has one, too. Cecil O'Herlihy, 7 until midnight. And now more celebrity news. Here is Arlette Evenhausen.
1: The man who wrote the screenplay for Friday the 13th has passed away.
2: The script for the 1980 horror classic was written by Victor Miller, who died Monday near San Francisco at the age of 86. Miller wrote several screenplays for director Sean Cunningham, though Friday the 13th is what he's most remembered for. He also wrote for television and won several daytime Emmys during the 1980s for his work on All My Children. Characters created by Miller will return to the screen this fall in a prequel to Friday the 13th called Crystal Lake, which premieres on Peacock on October 15th. I'm Tammy Trujillo.
3: Jim Thornton, the longtime voice from Wheel of Fortune, is suspended from the show. He'll be replaced while Sony Pictures Television reviews allegations made against him. Rush is expanding its 50-something tour.
4: The new stops are taking place in Houston, St. Louis, Cincinnati, and Pittsburgh in October and November. The updated tour now includes over 80 shows. More information and tickets are available through Rush's official website. I'm Mark Mayfield.
5: Beautiful, beautiful, beautiful, beautiful boy.
3: And John Lennon wrote this song for his son, Sean Ono Lennon. Now, Sean can sing it to his beautiful boy. Lennon and his partner, Charlotte Kemp Moll, welcomed their son on Tuesday. It's the first child. His name is Aurelius. That's entertainment. I'm Daria Albinger.
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0: best. Louis Capaldi on Star 94 FM. That Falls Prevention Workshop is coming up on September 11th, so a week from this Friday, 8:30 till 1. It'll be at Sierra Presbyterian Church, and it's good that you register in advance. 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And now, Jerry Serino's Hidden Grove Project to bring our children home.
1: You can't function without a heart. Historically, Nevada County has been a compassionate and caring place to live. 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We are a very fortunate family. I created a business and our families together. Only because I started a business. Hi, this is Jerry Serino. In 1964, I left home after high school, like the majority of my classmates. 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

0: 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He's an expert, you know.
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3: Star 94 FM weather. Partly sunny today with a high in the upper 60s near 70 and a light southwest wind. A few clouds overnight, our low near 50. And areas of rain developed during the day on Thursday with a high in the low 60s. Widespread rainfall Thursday night, our low near 50. Showers end early Friday with a high in the upper 60s. Find us online anytime at mystarradio.com. I'm meteorologist Ann Holliday on Star 94 FM.
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This is Dolly Parton on Star 94FM at 9 minutes after 8 o'clock. And it is a Wednesday, the second day of September 2026. I believe that Dolly Parton Day will be 9-5, which will be this coming Saturday. But we'll keep you updated on that. Right now, you have a chance to win a huge, colossal pasty from Robinson Enterprises. You can have the pasty ready for consumption, ready to eat, or you can take it to go and heat it up later. They'll give you both of those options if you win. And if you do win, you've got to come by the radio station between 8 and noon weekdays and pick up your certificate. Now, that does not include this coming Friday when we will have the office closed, and Monday. So this coming Friday and Monday, the office will be closed for Labor Day weekend, but any other day between 8 and noon, you can stop by and pick up your certificate. But you got to win it first, and you can do that if you can figure out the correct answer for this multiple choice trivia question. And then

0: call in at 477-9494. That's area code 530-477-9494. On this date in 2015, the number of Earth's trees, how many trees were on Earth, on the globe, it was announced. And what was that number? Was the number 18? Was it 1 trillion, 2 trillion, 3 trillion, or 25 or 6 to 4? 477-9494. Good luck. You could win a pasty.
1: California has not seen the end of wildfires. Hundreds of thousands of acres burn every year. Wildfires remain dangerous and unpredictable threats to Californians. Downed trees from storms, high winds, recent grass growth, and warmer seasons all pose a risk. Have a game plan for wildfires. Regularly check for red flag warnings and sign up for alerts. 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
0: Well, congratulations going out to Walt Whitman. The correct answer is 3 trillion. That's how many trees they somehow counted on this date in 2015. And they came up with that number. Just over 3 trillion is what they said. Well, let's check birthdays and anniversaries. One name on the list for today, and that is Ted Bailey. 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And you can let us know about birthdays and anniversaries in a number of ways. 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
3: Star 94 FM weather. Partly sunny today with a high in the upper 60s near 70 and a light southwest wind. A few clouds overnight, our low near 50, and areas of rain developed during the day on Thursday with a high in the low 60s. Widespread rainfall Thursday night, our low near 50. Showers end early Friday with a high in the upper 60s. Find us online anytime at mystarradio.com. I'm meteorologist Ann Holliday on Star 94 FM.

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0: Star 94 FM, Carol G and Bruno Mars, and we're ending summer. We're doing it. We just decided we can do what we want, so we're ending summer. This coming weekend, Friday, Saturday, Sunday, and Monday, we've expanded our Classic Hits weekend for the unofficial ending of summer. 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

0: We love making you a winner on Star 94 FM. 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

0: It's Coldplay on Star 94 FM. Well, good morning, Mo Howard with you. It is a Wednesday, and I almost said Thursday because we get excited about Thursdays around here. That's when we get to see our librarians, Tricia and Jacqueline from Madeline Helling. They will be in tomorrow morning for story time on the radio at about this time.
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4: Star 94 FM weather. Partly sunny today with a high in the upper 60s near 70 and a light southwest wind. A few clouds overnight, our low near 50. And areas of rain developed during the day on Thursday with a high in the low 60s. Widespread rainfall Thursday night, low near 50. Showers end early Friday with a high in the upper 60s. Find us online anytime at mystarradio.com. I'm meteorologist Ann Holliday on Star 94 FM.

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0: It's Dolly Parton on Star 94 FM. Well, Dolly Parton Day coming up on 95925. So hope you have something planned to enjoy your day with Dolly, thinking about Dolly. Taylor Swift will launch an extra long set of music in moments.
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0: Kendrick Lamar on Star 94 FM. Well, good morning. Mo Howard with you on this Wednesday. And we are getting closer to our Classic Hits Weekend, which will begin on Friday this week instead of on Saturday. It'll continue on Saturday and Sunday and Monday as well. And what's the weather look like for Labor Day weekend? I think Dan Holliday has an idea.
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3: Star 94 FM weather. Partly sunny today with a high in the upper 60s near 70 and a light southwest wind. A few clouds overnight, our low near 50. And areas of rain developed during the day on Thursday with a high in the low 60s. Widespread rainfall Thursday night, our low near 50. Showers end early Friday with a high in the upper 60s. 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I'm meteorologist Ann Holliday on Star 94 FM.

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0: There's Ariana Grande on Star 94 FM, and we are really getting ready for the big event this Friday, Saturday, Sunday, and Monday. Our Classic Hits Weekend will be doubled. Instead of 2 days, it's 4 days, at least two classic hits each hour, beginning on Friday, brought to you by Minor Moe's Pizza. We're celebrating the unofficial ending of summer.
1: 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Guess I forgot to make it clear that Travis is a nifty kitty. He is. All right. That's fixed. Oops, you're right. I meant to say repaired. He hates the word fixed.
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0: That is Miles Smith on Star 94 FM, and we are ready now for an extra long set of music. Yeah, you are, right? You checked into it? Okay, good. We got Miles Smith. Well, we just heard Miles Smith. Olivia Rodrigo will begin this extra long set of music.
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0: Teddy Swims on Star 94 FM. Well, good morning. Mo Howard with you on this Wednesday. And we are getting closer to a Classic Hits weekend, which gets underway on Friday. And the weather, the picture forming that shows what the weather is going to be like is currently in Dan Holliday's dark room. But eventually it'll develop. He'll share that with us. In fact, he's got some things to say in just a couple of minutes with his forecast.
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5: Star 94 FM weather. Partly sunny today with a high in the upper 60s near 70 and a light southwest wind. A few clouds overnight, a low near 50. And areas of rain developed during the day on Thursday with a high in the low 60s. Widespread rainfall Thursday night, a low near 50. Showers end early Friday with a high in the upper 60s. Find us online anytime at MyStarRadio.com. I'm meteorologist Ann Holliday on Star 94 FM.

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0: That's Where the Wild Things Are from Luke Combs on Star 94 FM. The Falls Prevention Summit 2026 is happening on Friday, September 11th from 8:30 in the morning until 1 at Sierra Presbyterian Church. It is free, although registration is required. They'd like you to do that so they have enough snacks and stuff. And you can go to supportsierranevada.org.
1: 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Hi, it's Barbara, babysitting Svenhart with another juvenile episode of Community Calendar. 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This chuck wagon cookout will include barbecue, thanks to the Bear River High School FFA. 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No, little person, it's not an actual shower with water and soap and stuff. Don't you understand the difference? Oh, so sorry. How could you understand? You're just a baby. I said I was sorry.
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When I was young.

0: There's Dolly on Star 94 FM. Yeah, a few extra Dolly songs in as a tribute for today and tomorrow. So hope you're enjoying that. I think today is the final day of that. But either way, we'll still have some Dolly Parton music in there. Not in the extra long set of music that's on the way, though. At least I haven't seen one. I guess maybe we'll all be surprised if it happens. It's Sonny Fordero that will launch the extra long set.
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0: There's Cameron Whitcomb on Star 94 FM, and we also heard Daisies in there. A lot of folks name their dogs Daisy. You know, they're more than, I think that's a very, very common name for dogs. But that has nothing to do with the song by Justin Bieber. Not much, anyway. And your forecast is coming up. That'll include a look toward the weekend.
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2: California has not seen the end of wildfires. Hundreds of thousands of acres burn every year. Wildfires remain dangerous and unpredictable threats to Californians. Downed trees from storms, high winds, recent grass growth, and warmer seasons all pose a risk. Have a game plan for wildfires. 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
5: Star 94 FM weather. Partly sunny today with a high in the upper 60s near 70 and a light southwest wind. A few clouds overnight, our low near 50. And areas of rain developed during the day on Thursday with a high in the low 60s. Widespread rainfall Thursday night, our low near 50. Showers end early Friday with a high in the upper 60s. Find us online anytime at mystarradio.com. I'm meteorologist Ann Holliday on Star 94 FM.

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0: 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Well, tomorrow it's the next episode of Storytime on the Radio, featuring Tricia and Jacqueline from Madeline Helling Library, a couple of songs, a literacy tip or two, and a great story for kids of all ages. 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
1: I know what I want to do. I want to see the Lord of the Rings trilogy again. Hi, it's Barbara Swinhart with a theatrical episode of Community Calendar. The Del Oro is showing all three Lord of the Ring movies on the big screen on September 16th for Fellowship of the Ring, October 7th for Two Towers, and Return of the King on November 4th. 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Contact Prime Cinemas to get more details. 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
2: 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He can do it again.

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0: There's Dolly again on Star 94 FM. Well, good afternoon. Mo Howard with you on this Wednesday. And we do have our forecast coming up. It's Dan Holliday. Dan, he said he just needs a couple more minutes so he can reread a couple of the graphs that he's been looking at. But, okay, he is ready to go in about 2 minutes. Dan Holliday on the way.
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5: Star 94 FM weather. Temperatures will be in the upper 60s, near 70 today with a light southwest wind. Partly cloudy and cool tonight, Tello near 50. Then rain spreads in during the day on Thursday with a high 63. Widespread showers Thursday night, Tello near 50. Rain early on Friday, then partly cloudy and 68. Find us online anytime at mystarradio.com. I'm meteorologist Dan Holliday on Star 94 FM.

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0: Rosé from Star 94 FM. And, you know, this coming Friday, Saturday, Sunday, Monday, we are commemorating the unofficial ending of summer, even though it's not really the end of summer. But we're doing that beginning on Friday with classic hits as early as 6 a.m. And then the 420 Funny has to do with the same topic, which is summer and how much Jim Gaffigan's family loved summer. 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The 420 Funny, Friday afternoon on the Pat Day Show.
1: Hey, Bartholomew, are you a nifty kitty? 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Guess I forgot to make it clear that Travis is a nifty kitty. He is. All right. 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

0: That is Bailey Luttrell on Star 94 FM. As just around the corner, it's another extra long set of music. And this one is really good. I mean, this one, just write it down now. You'll remember this day the rest of the week, at least. And Sia will begin this extra long set.
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0: Sabrina Carpenter, Star 94 FM. Well, good afternoon. Mo Howard with you on this Wednesday. And it is just another beautiful Wednesday, even though there's a possibility of some showers. And in fact, Dan Holliday, he keeps his nose to the grindstone when it comes to the weather, and he's on the way.
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4: Star 94 FM weather. Temperatures will be in the upper 60s near 70 today with a light southwest wind. Partly cloudy and cool tonight, low near 50. Then rain spreads in during the day on Thursday with a high 63. Widespread showers Thursday night, low near 50. Rain early on Friday, then partly cloudy and 68. Find us online anytime at mystarradio.com. I'm meteorologist Ann Holliday on Star 94 FM.

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Whether it's a blank space in your grocery budget or your playlist, we've got you covered. And now, one of my favorite Taylor Swift songs on Nevada County's popular music radio station, Star 94 FM. Wait a minute, is this one of my favorites? Nope, it's the favorite. I would be calm.

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0: Teddy Swims, Lose Control Star, 94 FM, Moms on the Mountain. 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
1: All right, you little tykes. 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The community baby shower is at two locations this year. Hi, it's Barbara, babysitting Svenhart with another juvenile episode of Community Calendar. The community baby shower is on Tuesday, September 16th in Grass Valley in the backyard of the Grass Valley Library, and on September 22nd at Truckee Regional Park in the Rodeo Barbecue area on Brockway Road. There will be resources, giveaways, storytelling, and other ways to celebrate the growing families in our community. 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And the 107th Annual Nevada County Farm Bureau Membership Dinner is Saturday, October 3rd at the Nevada County Fairgrounds. This chuck wagon cookout will include barbecue, thanks to the Bear River High School FFA. This is Barbara Svenhard for Star 94 FM. No, little person, it's not an actual shower with water and soap and stuff. 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Oh, so sorry. How could you understand? You're just a baby. 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

0: Here's Dolly on Star 94FM. Well, that's going to do it from O. Howard. I'm leaving now. I know there's not a dry eye in the house. Look forward to chatting with you again tomorrow morning, just after 6 a.m. Pat Day's coming up with you between 3 and 7. 7 until midnight, it's Cecil O'Herlihy. And an extra long set of music begins with Gracie Abrams in just moments.
1: 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Bear River Bruins showed a lot of courage in their comeback win against Golden Sierra and now host the Trojans, who were led up by Ukiah last week. 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

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I'm Pat Day. What up? It's Wednesday. Here's Lucas Graham, live on Star 94 FM. So much.

0: Star 94 FM, Olivia Dean. In a couple of minutes, the Falls Prevention Summit 2026 is coming up. 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All right? Have a good day. I'm kidding. I'm going to stick around. 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
6: Star 94 FM weather. Temperatures will be in the upper 60s near 70 today with a light southwest wind. Partly cloudy and cool tonight, low near 50. Then rain spreads in during the day on Thursday with a high 63. Widespread showers Thursday night, low near 50. Rain early on Friday, then partly cloudy and 68. Find us online anytime at mystarradio.com. I'm meteorologist Ann Holliday on Star 94 FM.

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0: Star 94 FM, Sam Fisher and This City. Also, Hello, Goodbye. That's the band. The song is Here in Your Arms. Pat Day hanging out with you on this. September just bring a flick of the switch with the weather? It definitely feels like fall out there. Pretty soon there will be pumpkins out on the porch and trick-or-treaters in your neighborhood. 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
1: I know what I want to do. 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

0: Star 94 FM, Tame Impala and Loser, Dion Ferris and I Know, best variety of yesterday and today. Getting you through this work day with the best variety of yesterday and today, Win in Rome, Maroon 5, and Alex Warren. Next, with an extra long music set.
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Star 94 FM, Miles Smith, Hold Me in the Dark, best variety of yesterday and today. How's your Wednesday going? I'm Pat Day. What's up? We're in the middle of an extra long music set with Mr. Styles, Harry Styles.

0: 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Also, Harry Styles, As It Was. I wonder how the first few months of marriage is going for Taylor. Hope it's wedded bliss. We've got more music, extra long music set next, plus the Star Satellite Forecast.
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5: Star 94 FM weather. Temperatures will be in the upper 60s near 70 today with a light southwest wind. Partly cloudy and cool tonight, low near 50. Then rain spreads in during the day on Thursday with a high 63. Widespread showers Thursday night, low near 50. Rain early on Friday, then partly cloudy and 68. Find us online anytime at mystarradio.com. I'm meteorologist Ann Holliday on Star 94 FM.

0: Star 94 FM now, Horn and Tastes So Good, best variety of yesterday and today. And since we're celebrating the unofficial final weekend of summer, the topic of this Friday's 420 Funny is about how Jim Gaffigan's family celebrated summers. 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
1: 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Guess I forgot to make it clear that Travis is a nifty kitty. He is. All right. That's fixed. Oops, you're right. I meant to say repaired. He hates the word fixed.
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0: Star 94 FM, Sam Smith and the Two City Chorus with Oh Mother. Also Ed Sheeran and Perfect. It's perfect. The day's almost over. Time for you to get in that car, a burn rubber out of that parking lot and say, see you work, see you for Thursday. BTS and Dynamite kicks off that long set for your ride home in a moment.
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